0: 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You know that I'm right where I wanna be.
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Katy Perry, California Girls. That is a good song to listen to when the sun is shining. I was saying, we keep looking at holidays, we keep browsing, we haven't booked anything yet, but we are itching to book something. 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